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0: 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I heard my mother sing her way back when I was a child.
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local circuit. Played twice at the county fair. And the second time, Ben, our friend who worked the business end, said a guy from a label was there. There were two more like him at the next show, staring us down like hawks. And there was love in the air, and all the money was there, and we were going on tour.

It's new music on 88.9 Love Spells with Crutch. How you doing, Milwaukee? I am Kat, filling in once again. Today I'm in for Carol Ann. And support for the afternoon drive comes from your membership and WeatherTight Corporation. It comes from JVR Hospitality, home of Dan Dan and Esther Ev, and by Be Spectacled in the Tosa Village. So many cool sounds and songs to get to this hour. Ibibio Sound Machine, Milwaukee's own Edie Current. I've got an older one from The Replacements. See where else we end up, but we will begin now with Santi Gold. 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

0: Hey, what's up? This is Cautious Clay.
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